0: When you pray, God is near. Share your prayer requests with others by visiting the Prayer Center at WBGL.org.
1: Do you have a list of regrets? This longer than it's ever been.

0: Yes.
1: Brandon Lake on WBGL and Wheeze. I hope you're doing amazing tonight, friend. I was thinking about this conversation. Courtney from Morning Show and I, we had years ago, and Brandon was first being played on WBGL. We got to have this conversation with him. And I remember asking Brandon to pray for you. And here's the beautiful thing with prayer. It doesn't age out. It's always good. So you can hear a prayer somebody prayed for you from years ago. It amazes me. It blows my mind to think, you know, God can still use that same prayer. Here's what Brandon prayed.
2: We just thank you right now. I thank you for this opportunity. And I thank you that it's not an accident that you are listening right now to this prayer. And I feel so strongly that the Lord wants me just to remind you that you are seen, that you are loved, that you are valued. God, I pray for a special anointing over every single person listening. The things that you do have them doing, God, I pray that it would come with an ease in this season. God, I pray that for those who are struggling to trust you, that the things that they're working on, that there would just be this ease. And in that they would realize that your hand is on them. God, I pray that you would make your presence so evident to them, your goodness so evident to them. Give them strength for this season. Give them fresh vision. God, I pray you bless every family that's listening. God, may they prosper, their children be healthy. God, I pray, that you would just do something sweet in every family in this season that's listening, that an intimacy would grow. And that they would be reminded that that family is their first ministry. And you would bless it in Jesus' name. Amen.
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Thunderstorms possible, lows in the mid and upper 60s. Looks like more rain is going to be around again. Those showers on Thursday with highs between 77 and 83. And still some lingering showers again on Friday as we stay in this unsettled weather pattern. 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

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Jesus, could you please just sit and cry with me till I can sing, till I can sing.

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It's Holly Brand. I know somebody on WBGL. Good morning. I'm Courtney. Hope you're doing so well as you start your Thursday thinking about this verse in Colossians chapter 3 that says to sing psalms and hymns and spiritual songs with thankfulness in your heart to God. And I really believe that it's going to change your perspective as you start your day.

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1: We're talking about fear this afternoon on WBGL. I'm Eric. I've dealt with fear, and maybe you have as well. Maybe you have some situations in your life where fear is present. Have you noticed this? Sometimes it's not the actual thing that's causing us fear, but it's the assumptions. It's like this big story we're telling ourselves, and we're asking all these questions, and it just keeps building up and into something bigger than it probably is.

0: Jamie McDonald and the song Ain't No Way on WBGL. I'm Eric. 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It's Christopher and Lisa Godomsky of Tuscola, who are celebrating their 26th wedding anniversary. 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
5: Scattered showers still possible here as we head throughout the rest of your Thursday. Overnight lows tonight will fall down to the mid and upper 60s near 70 degrees. And then we're looking at partly cloudy skies on Friday, maybe a shower or two in far southern Illinois. Highs in the low to mid 80s. Sunny, a little warmer on Saturday with highs between 84 and 87. For WBGL, I'm meteorologist Kevin Lighty.

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0: Josiah Queen here on WBGL. I'm Eric, and that wraps up my time here on the afternoon show for today. I'll look forward to spending some time with you tomorrow afternoon once again from 3 to 7 here on WBGL. Want to say thank you to our WBGL day partners, Christopher and Lisa Godomsky of Tuscola. They're celebrating their 26th wedding anniversary, and they thank God for all the many blessings in their lives, including their three amazing children, Tristan, Olivia, and Elias. 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
5: A few scattered showers still possible here as we head throughout the rest of your Thursday. Overnight lows tonight will fall down to the mid and upper 60s, near 70 degrees. And then we're looking at partly cloudy skies on Friday, maybe a shower or two in far southern Illinois. Highs in the low and mid 80s. Sunny, a little warmer on Saturday with highs between 84 and 87. For WBGL, I'm meteorologist Kevin Lighty.